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1: Hey. 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

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This is what you do to me. 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

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I've never seen nothing like this.

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2: This is Central Control. 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In addition to closed-circuit TV scanners, we have directional microphones in every room.

0: don't get it. 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But all he does is lie around and read poetry.
1: A slick, smooth, fast-talking...

knows the quiet floorboards, knows exactly where to tread. 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
3: You know baby, it's weird, but it's okay.

So guys, I want to tell you this thing that happened to me yesterday when I was getting home. I opened the door and there was something in my house that I hadn't seen before, and it just made me really uncomfortable looking at it. And I'm just wondering, do you guys know, like, how can I get rid of a cockroach?

So I didn't exactly know how long he had been there, but I was getting the feeling that he was staring at me, and I really didn't like it. So I got some gloves and I got a bucket, and I don't know, guys, we're all ladies here. Can anyone tell me how to get rid of a cockroach?